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7: 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of Harris Kamala, Gabriel Magalis, the Lioness, and the Martinism, the Bendy Victor, the Digress, and the Asano, the Sakas, or the Gadness, and Norget. I know Gadi again, the way for Tony. How will I? Those cut we not to call him a trick matinating our own colon tongue against the banning Natan Kanto Berangato.
8: Going to young who is able to gain the way
7: anything, those names, the Kuamba Dens Rukama Duke, cutting in the Chicola, Jack Nogadia won't take one. Off Kuanga trusted at least not a day was always just a walker. I cut one, no. 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
4: dear.
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3: Okay, I become to funebi into your full of busy or sanga called Navateresa. Grace was Zotia. Could not him sometime when that could mean something when that not naughty, and then not him some nana bidi asa to Kaga and Kaga. Agama to funebi into your full of busy and go call him Avana Benakus Nabalima.
4: Yavana Bagina
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4: polycom one year Vajira Balima.
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8: 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Abam to be a garnet, be so
7: cock.
8: To white, be a gun.
7: No, my
8: mother, yes, my only straight. Yes,
7: But later on, when I'm on a body one, you know, right, strike and almost on the Minister Chiwure.
8: Are you what?
7: Where is
8: he?
9: Michigan said,
7: Nafuka, Abana Bafuan, Bafuke, Yamulambuzi.
9: Why, what am I getting to Chigaro said?
7: Hey, whatever I should try.
8: I don't know. I'm
7: 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Timuno mtu aina kubira bwati.
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6: We are going to champion industrial dialogue. What do I mean by that? We want industries to speak to each other, willing buyer, willing seller. And we've invited the top players in the East African region. Number two, where we have challenges, Honorable Minister, we have also created an investment forum where players come in the same room and see where can we do joint ventures. Number three, we are saying if the problem is having challenges with the different governments, can we have a government or G2G policy round table to address specific challenges that are taking place? Number four, because we are in industry, seeing is believing. So we've set up an exhibition trade fair where people will come and display their different products, product ranges, technologies, so that people can actually see and buy.
0: Ati wabadde wavaawo mpitawo mu kulonda obukulembeze obujja obw'ekibiina ekitaba ababaka abakyala bo Parliament ki Uganda Women's Parliamental Association nga kivudde ku ngeri bano gye babadde bateekwa okulondamu abakulembeze abagenda okubakulembera emyaka ebiri n'ekitundu. 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
7: Sub-regional retreats. 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
8: Right now, we are on our third, but we want also 50-50% women should be represented at all level. Gender mainstreaming in different offices, in jobs. These are things we have to alert the nation, alert the stakeholders, alert parliament, so that we task the various ministries.
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0: This is Pearl FM kule ilo mtu wabrijo achatu gubida unawoli webele nyo yabili dala mkulemeza wa Amerika mabuli de security wise bajonge deko security ye na ye rate chimuganyi kugira kutuga mante 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
11: Fungiza wa Pearl of Africa Radio. 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
2: I don't trust Iran. 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Are you saying I trust Iran? I'm the last person to trust Iran. They've lied to me constantly. We have total control over the Hormuz Strait right now. They don't have control. We have total control. We own it. And at some point, maybe they'll do something and then they get blown away. But we right now, we're in a very good position.
3: Mukulembeze wa gwanga la America, Donald Trump, ngayogera ku gwanga lya Iran.
2: They've lied to me constantly.
3: Agamba sesiga gwanga lya Iran, nze muntu asembera yo ddala obutesiga gwanga lya
2: Iran.
3: Sesiga Iran.
2: I'm the last person to trust Iran.
3: Nze muntu asembayo okwesiga gwanga lya Iran.
2: We have total control over the Hormuz Strait.
3: Fe tuyina total control eyakagoro mu Strait of Hormuz. 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
2: Why are you saying I trust Iran?
3: Rachi mugamba nti nesiga Iran, okwesiga Iran, sinza kwesiga Iran.
2: Last person to trust Iran.
3: Nse mutu asemba yo kwesiga Iran.
2: They've lied to me constantly. We have
3: bali mba batulimbia mirundi minchi banimbia mirundi minchi baze banimba limba limba banimbirira
2: total control
3: fetu ina koko total control ku Strait of Hormuz fetu ina total control
2: the Hormuz Strait right now.
3: Mukadde kano fetu controllinga
2: control. We have total control. We are
3: fetu ina total control. We own it.
2: And at some point maybe they'll do something and then
3: maybe ku some point babeko chebakola and they get blown away bakuwe basanyizibwewo.
2: We right now we're in a very good position.
3: Wabula mukadde kano tuli mu good position.
2: We have a country that has been the bully of the Middle East for 50 years.
3: Tuline gwanga elibadde mu gena maso nokubera nti litu oborwa mu Middle East okumala emyaka kati 55.
2: Really 51 if you think about it, right? We've
3: been kumpi myaka 5 mugumu.
2: Saying 47 for 4 years.
3: Myaka anamu musanvu.
2: And they're no longer the bully of the Middle East. Thank you.
3: Era tebakyali kati bully eya Middle East. 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Trump bwato bwagamba kati uliriza bino. Donald Trump nga mazo kubera nti ategeza nti beba controlling a Strait of Hormuz. We control over it. We have full control over it. Nobody else, only us. 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

So people, by design of things, used to walk to work. Yes, people from Mtinda would walk to Kampala, to their offices, work, and walk back. But guess what? Walking to work has now become a protest mechanism that we have to spend tons of money and tear gas and everything to try and stop people from walking to work. That is something we should celebrate as tremendous changes. These are challenges that we must deal with. Corruption is a big problem. We have a country where we glorify the corrupt.

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1: Yeah, thank you, Right Honourable Speaker. Right Honourable Speaker, I want to join my colleagues in thanking the President for the State of the Nation address. This address was very detailed and very clear. The President pointed out the tenfold growth strategy in order to achieve the $10 billion economy within a period of like 10 years. He also pointed out the key sectors that we are supposed to concentrate on: agriculture, tourism, minerals, and science, and also the enablers. So as Parliament, these are areas we should be concentrating in when we are passing our budgets.
0: Okay, bajita Pale FM, chukumi mumusaba kamuza muenda, ekura erio muntu wa bulijjo. 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
1: 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So people are now saying, kindly, in order for us to participate, as the president is saying, open up the gold mine of Okemer. The place is called Okemer. Open up our gold mine so that artisanal gold miners go to mine this gold.
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1: 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Last month a man came out to check his goats that were making noise, he was shot dead.
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1: 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Then there are four, in terms of agriculture also, there are four parishes in Abim that are not benefiting from PDM.
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2: 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Right Honorable Speaker, as today we celebrate the International Youth Day, I wish to thank the President for involving young people in the money economy by the poverty eradication programs that his government has put in place, especially the parish development model that is doing wonders for young people.
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2: Uganda, our youth. It is both exciting and worrying. Because 42% of our population is below the working age. That is 16 years and below. Therefore, Right Honorable Speaker, I wish to draw the attention of this House and also ask the President that the graduate fund that he spoke of in the campaigns would be a right step in the right direction of making sure that all young people move towards the money economy.
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2: As we hope to grow our economy to a dollar 500 billion by 2040. Right, honorable speaker, I also wish to pray that we prioritize the vision of the president that he spoke of making sure that we have very many, or that he adds on to the number of skilling hubs, because the current number of skilling hubs in the country are overpowered by the number of young people that are vying for these skills. Because at the moment, as you already know, right, honorable speaker and honorable colleagues, young people are willing to work, but they are lacking employable skills which these skilling hubs are able to offer.
0: Okay. 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
2: The youth and all Ugandans have no more excuses to tolerate poverty in their homes. Now that the infrastructure, markets, and government wealth creation programs, the NRM has addressed the major bottlenecks which hindered growth and development in the past. They included ideological disorientation, a weak state, undeveloped human capital, poor infrastructure. These funds are not for decoration, nor are they gifts for consumption. They are seed capital intended to help you generate income, produce goods and services, and transform your livelihood. That you cannot be a wealth creator if you live a life of indiscipline and parasitism. I urge you to take good care of yourself. You should avoid drug use, alcohol, and promiscuity because they destroy your health, clarity of mind, and productivity.
0: Ye Dr. Masse agambye nti yatula n'abavubuka ku parliamenti ne babaako bye bamusaba, era nga wakubyanjula mu parliamenti akadde konna. 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
3: 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So help me God.
4: I, Shatsi Kutesa Mshere, swear in the name of the Almighty God that I will give faithful service to this Parliament and support and uphold the Constitution of the Republic of Uganda as by law established. So help me God.
5: I, Juma Witonze, swear in the name of the Almighty God that I will be faithful and bear true allegiance to the Republic of Uganda, and that I observe, protect, and defend the Constitution. So help me God.
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1: The concern, Mr. Speaker, is when this issue is not being addressed by government consistently, we get a problem. Because medical interns were posted. Many have not reported to their postings. Why they are saying they don't even have transport to get them there? They need resources to rent where they will be staying, for feeding, for transportation, because many will not be staying very close to their health facilities. And these people are saying they are not students. They are medical doctors who are now on practice for the 1 year that is mandatory. That's their argument. As I mentioned the other day, the Minister of Health was not around. He has been moving around different health facilities, sometimes in the middle of the night, 2 a.m., 3 a.m., to monitor. And who does he find at these health facilities? It is medical interns who are doing the bulk of the work. And so they're saying, government, why do you not want to value the work that they are doing? But number two, how do we expect them to go and do the heavy lifting? Sometimes they are on their postings for 48 hours non-stop. We need a response to this matter. Now I'm worried when there is a threat of industrial action by all medical workers. And I know, Mr. Speaker, it's easy to say, you medical doctors, be patriotic and report to work. But they're saying, government, be patriotic and pay them for this service. We need a response to this matter.
0: Ebyaba sawo ba intani nga tubitadde ku bali bo ababaka abatula ku kachiko ka parliament akalondola enkola y'emirimu mu bitongole bya government akakosase olunako olwalero bazambalide ku mugongo nga 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
2: Just 2 weeks and gave you ad advice.
3: Yeah. Now, we were trying to explain the routine.
2: Are you saying you were not aware of his advice?
3: No, we are aware of his advice. I was trying to explain the routine
2: number
3: for
2: two,
3: the project operations.
2: If he's your advisor and he also told me, together with other members as a committee, that the size of the room is 3 square meters, and he comes here and say, maybe the minimum is 9 square meters, and he's your supervisor. Eh? Meaning, at one stage, they will tell you, he has put 2 square meters, 3 square meters, 4 square meters. It's not a constant.
3: Honorable,
2: the consultant cannot have forgotten the project and the project size. No.
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3: There's been saying that there were delays. Yeah, there were delays, but some of them were not in the control of anybody. We started this phase in 2019. The idea was do it in 3 years, but COVID came and closed us for 2 years. Even when construction was allowed to go on, we lost 75% of our work because they couldn't come and it had a major impact on what we have in this place. But I'm glad when you look at the progress the last 3 years, whether it's Temangalo, whether it's in Lobowa, whether it is in Pension Towers, yeah, the progress has been incredible.
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4: That on Monday, I went to Masindi Recruitment Center and they entered the circle zone. I found when they were assessing the professionals. And there were three groups out of those professionals. One was those that had discrepancies in papers. The other were bare-chested on account of looking at their physical being. And they were looking for any of those that have disabilities. And then the other were those that had passed the papers and the physical outlook. While there, I received a call from one of Silas parents informing me that his son had been denied. I asked him the name. I asked for the boy to come. When the boy came, I asked him, why have you been denied? What disability do you have? The guy told me, he showed me a tattoo. At the tail end of that exercise, I saw another one being brought to those that had passed with four protruding scars. And when I asked, I was told that that was cultural. My question is, if cultural somebody with scars can be allowed, how about somebody with tattoos?
2: Wano minisito w'ebyokwerinda kiryo wakiwanuka wategeereza nga bw'agenda okwetegereza ensonga eno alaba oba tatu gy'abadde nayo terina kyetegeeza.
1: I thank the member for the question and the concern. The question is whether a tattoo is a disability. Let me just put this in context, right, Honourable Speaker and colleague. The requirements for recruitment under the UPDF are provided for by the Constitution and the law. It just requires that you're a citizen of Uganda, a person of good character, you're 18 years, medically fit, and maybe other conditions that may be set. Now, I need to go and look at that tattoo, not know what it was doing. Maybe it was a tattoo of a character, which is showing you a character of a person. Honourable colleague, yes, for us in the UPDF, what you may think is small is not small, it's very big.
2: Bwe tweyongera yo omubaka omukyalo wa district ye Masaka Joan Namutawe yekubidde enduulu eri parliament olw'embeera eri mu Kyannamukaaka Health Center 4 ng'emirambo giterekebwa mu woodi n'abalwadde olw'eddwaliro obutaba na ggwanika. 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
5: To raise a matter of national importance concerning a crisis at Kyannamukaaka Health Center 4. Right, Honorable Speaker, Kyannamukaaka Health Center 4 in Kyannamukaaka Town Council is operating without a mortuary. The deceased are kept in the same wards with patients until they are picked by their relatives. Right, Honorable Speaker, I kindly appeal to government to intervene immediately to solve this crisis.
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6: Kyannamukaaka Health Center 4 is in Masaka district. There is financing which we are negotiating with the World Bank, and Kyannamukaaka Health Center 4 is lined up to be among those to benefit from that funding. And once we conclude the discussions and acquire the resources, we shall be expanding that health center and upgrade it to a community hospital by having a functioning theater and other infrastructure. But in the meantime, I will send my team from the infrastructure department to come there physical and do an assessment and advise on what we can do to provide for mutual services as we conclude the negotiations for financing which will expand that health center.
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7: Had a fruitful meeting with the Archbishop of the Seventh Day Adventist Church, Samuel Kajoba, together with bishops and the Yaligo team, and we have agreed as follows: that the Seventh Day Adventist Church members will work on Sunday as advised by the president. However, they will have to observe a lockdown of 3 hours from their homes and start church service at 10. After all, it is just one day a month. I want to appreciate you, Archbishop, for accepting the president's proposal. And I know going forward, the garbage around the country will come reducing. Eventually, I know cabinet will sit to come up with another proposal on the way forward.
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